0: We have two vehicle MDA, one vehicle on the side, patient trapped, second vehicle on the ground, two patients trapped, not fully conscious. 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
1: Go ahead and bring it interior. 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
2: 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Advising your clear, essential clear at 2003. Sorry, 901.
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2: Command, team 3.
0: Command.
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2: Do you have one person to spare to help team 1?
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Lincoln Command Central, update on patient. We do have compound tip fib near the ankle sticking out. If you want to update EMS at this time.

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0: Team 3 from command, go ahead.
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2: All I think be clear what's
0: just noting we have the front door moving, working on the rear door. Both patients are responsive at this time, both complaining of leg pain, but are still responsive. We have a collar on the first patient, working on that in the second.
1: 120.
0: Copy that. Let me know if anything else changes with our patient's level of consciousness or bleeding. 10-4.

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0: 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American Team 3.
1: Command, go ahead.
0: Can I get additional resources for removing the patient from the second vehicle?
1: 10-4. Team 2 from Team 1. I'm sorry, Team 3. You got two more over here.
2: I got two more also coming, Team 3.

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Raymond James Reaper. 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Go ahead. Alright, let's make sure we reassess. Give a good thorough check over.

0: Battalion Central 2 Hot CO Duty Officer, going to service for a general photo of test at 318 Cross Oaks Drive, 318 Cross Oaks Drive, apartment number 36. 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Fourth party caller has stated that she is running out of her oxygen and doesn't have power and doesn't know how to switch to her bigger tank. Lights and clear on the page. Central's clear at 2039. What?
1: Yeah, for clear.
0: 2039.

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We're out at St. Mary's. 2025.

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0: Alias until the wheel and fire duty officer again. Duty officer, go to source for a wire down 425 North Forest Street. 425 North Forest Street. Caller said there's a tree on a fiber optic line in the backyard. Consumers did come out and said it is not their line. Caller is now unsure who to contact or what steps to take next. Would like you to come out for some assistance, advising your clear, Central Clear at 2059.
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0: Attention, Montego Duty Officer, go on service for General Public Assistance 1250 108th Avenue, 1250 108th Avenue. Caller stated that from a fire earlier in the day from the gravel pit, her tree was on fire. She wants somebody to check the tree and make sure that it is still safe for her to go to bed tonight. Advise and clear the page, which is clear, 2105.
1: Sound for Montego Duty Officer.
0: Go ahead.
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0: Allegheny Central, the Life EMS, going through for Priority 2, unknown medical alarm, 106 Wessler Drive, 106 Wessler Drive in Baseline Trailer Park. It will be lot number 43, again, lot 43. Priority 2 for a 73-year-old female. Alarm company made contact with her. She said something about her blood sugar and did not feel well. She is in the bedroom. The front door is unlocked. Advising you're clear. Central's clear at 2141.
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0: 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Advise him crown the pace, central clear, 2153.
1: 9624.
2: Central, off-field duty officer.
0: 962, clear, 2153. What?
2: You and your department tone for that movie tied up still out on this call.
0: 10-4, 2153. 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Room 20 at Woodland Terrace for an 89-year-old male having chest pain. 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

0: Pelican Central, Otsego Fire, were you clear on the page for Woodland Terrace 700 Ely Street?
1: San Francisco, duty officer.
0: What?

0: I'm going to be clear from 108 for now. You can show me around for that medical at Healy Street.
1: That's okay.
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0: Go ahead,
2: 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Currently the only one at the station. What would you like me to do?
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0: Please show us, Monsignor, were we going to the front door or the rear?

0: 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Do you want me to call back?
1: No, that's okay. 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Thank you.
0: Thank you.

0: 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Central, I said, go to the officer.
1: What?
0: I'm seeing Haley Street.
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0: 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I'm about to go do the officer. 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
0: Copy that. Thank you.

0: 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The family is requesting him to be transported to the hospital with no priority symptoms. 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
1: 2228.

0: Yeah, like a Central Hopkins fire going through a wire down that is arcing and sparking on a tree. 3524 12th Street, 3524 12th Street, or a wire that is sparking and arcing on a tree. If it's near clear, Central Clear at 2232. Happens when?
1: Clear the paper, you're not really.
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0: 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Can you show me an area and looking? 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
0: 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We have several trees touching some hotlines and arcing.
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0: Elegant Special to Salem First Responders, Leon DMSA, Adam Gwynn, Service 31 to 3195 138th Avenue, 3195 138th Avenue, Priority 1 for a 46-year-old female having a mental health crisis and altered LOC. 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
1: 10-4.

0: Alec and Central, be staying on fire. Go on service for 224 personnel assist at 3195 138th Avenue, 3195 138th Avenue in Salem Township for a 224 personnel assist at 2349. Pleasant clear on the face, which is clear.
1: 1963 Central.
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Allegan Central Wheel and Fire Wheel and EMS, going through for an unknown crash, south on 131 near the 61. Check that. Disregard. You can disregard. It's going to be at the 67. 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

0: Alien Central 2, door fire. Door fire and whale VMS, one search for an unknown accident, southbound the 6-7, again southbound with a route of the 6-7, mile marker for an Apple crash notification. Right, so you're clear, central clear, 042. Central 2, door fire. Door fire and whale VMS, one search for an unknown accident, southbound the 6-7, again southbound with a route of the 6-7, mile marker for an Apple crash notification. Right, so you're clear, central clear, 042.
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0: 10-4-9-5-4, clear at 042. Sorry for the double tones.
1: Did you advise echo on this?
0: Negative. Not an echo, just an Apple crash notification. I said my apologies for the double tone.

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1: And route needing coverage 045. Be advised the deputies on the northbound side not seeing anything from that side but still flipping around.

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1: Door, go ahead.
0: Clear of base.
1: Clear of base to 046. Just be advised, the officer has not found anything on the northbound side, but he's still coming down southbound to check the southbound side.
0: Clear of that.

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0: 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We have a few officers in the area that are UTL so far, and you can disregard at this time.
1: Door fire is clear on that. 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

0: reference to that unknown accident, 6-7. Just said Joseph Kersey. Comes stop by on Toby call and advise me. His son, I think it was last of Messi, it was whoever's in the narrative, dropped his phone at the 6-7 here on southbound. He's perfectly fine. I spoke with him on the phone. He's okay.
1: Sounds good, thank you.

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1: We're on the discard, thank you. 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

He can pass this back on TX, asking if anybody is going to take the transport from Beacon Algon to Beacon Kalamazoo.

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0: 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He said he is coughing a lot and has high blood pressure. 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
0: Hey, 32.
2: 5494. Good morning, I'm logged in service, till 1600. I'll be in vehicle 5395, working in Marshall Post area, stand by for one.
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2: 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Have a good day.
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Now we have the Trophy Fire Lee Fire going service for a wire down, 111th and 55th, 111th and 55th. Law enforcement on scene for a tree down, also took down a power line on the ground. My apologies, this should be a duty officer. No mention of arcing or sparking. 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
1: Clear that the roadway is clear. Answer 629.
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0: Good morning, East Coast Aviation Service, locked down until 1500 hours. No checks today. Have a good day.
1: Yeah.

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Same turn for 51-44.

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0: Good morning, Showing Service, up in 1700. 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Yep, good day.
1: Clear as well.

Allegan Central, Lake UMass, Form Service 33, Douglas Cove, 243 Wiley Road, 243 Wiley Road, Room D, David 433 for a 76-year-old female having a low heart rate and not feeling well since clear 717. Central 933. We're on the call on the note. 7-8.

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0: Hailing in Central Threat, Seagull First Responders, Plane 1 EMS, of Seagull First Responders and Plane 1 EMS. Respond, Priority 1, of Seagull City, Woodland Terrace, 700 Ely Street, Room AL20, Adam Lincoln 20, use the back door. 89-year-old male complaining of chest pain, Central Threat.
1: I think it would be the officer, Central. Clear and clear. Turning out.
0: Clearing route 830. 961, clearing route 830.

0: Duty officer 2, plane will responding to 700 Ely. Duty officer 2, plane while responding. You can downgrade priority 2 at this time. This has been an ongoing, about a week long. Patient is alert and oriented. I'm working on gathering vitals at this time. He's stable.
1: I think so.

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0: Could you have somebody come to the door to let us in, please?
1: Yeah, I'll be there. I had to let myself in. There's no staff here.

0: Yeah, I guess I'll try to figure it out, sir.
1: Patients turned over to Plainwing MS. However, I will not be available for a minute. I will be making contact with staff. I will advise when I'm clear and available.
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0: Yeah, I can contact the duty officer. I'll be clear last and available now.
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0: I'm not going to return on it.
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Allegan Central 2, Hopkins City Officer. Hopkins City Officer going to service for a wire down in Hopkins Township at the residence of 186-836th Avenue, for low-hanging wire. No arcing or sparking. Advise when clearing the page. Central's clear at 0922.

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0: I just confirmed with consumers it is still on their list. 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I did tell them that it is still considered live and across the driveway. No ETA.
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Galleon Central Lake EMS phone service 32 Trowbridge Township 106 Westler Drive 106 Westler Drive 73-year-old female who fell and injured her shoulder. 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

Paligon Central 2 Wayland B-Boy EMS, respond priority 3 for medical in Layton Township. 1027 Astor Street, 1027 Astor Street for an 84-year-old male. General weakness, rise and clear the page, Central Square at 0931.

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0: A pole in front of that address has been snapped in half at the top. Wires across the driveway. The driveway's been taped off. If you can just notify consumers that they'll need to replace the pole. Hopkins unit to be clear.
1: Hopkins clear at 0941.

0: Central Life 901. I have the alarm company back on TX. They have the patient still over the device, wandering on an ETA.
1: Like, go ahead. You're about 5 minutes out.
0: Confirm.

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3: Central, you can leave Layton Fire attached to the party fan violet.
0: Layton, I've already cleared you. Would you like to be reattached?
3: That's fine. We'll still respond to assist.
0: 10-4, still respond.

0: Calling of Central Wayland, did you have a 2-minute service for a wire down? 135th and 7th Street, 135 and 7th Street. Caller is unsure if it had been checked on yesterday. It's on the southwest corner. It's a wire down with a branch on it. No arcing or sparking. It's pulled a pole and not near a house. And nothing's blocking the road. And that's not clear. So just clear 951.
1: That's where we're clear. Clear, clear, clear, clear, clear, clear, clear, clear, clear, clear, clear, clear, clear, clear, clear, clear, clear, clear, clear, clear, clear, clear, clear, clear, clear, clear, clear, clear, clear, clear, clear, clear, clear, clear, clear, clear, clear, clear, clear, clear, clear, clear, clear, clear, clear, clear, clear, clear, clear, clear, clear, clear, clear, clear, clear, clear, clear, clear, clear, clear, clear, clear, clear, clear, clear, clear, clear, clear, clear, clear, clear, clear, clear, clear, clear, clear, clear, clear, clear, clear, clear, clear, clear, clear, clear, clear, clear, clear, clear, clear, clear, clear, clear, clear, clear, clear, clear, clear, clear, clear, clear, clear, clear, clear, clear, clear, clear, clear, clear, clear, clear, clear, clear, clear, clear, clear, clear, clear, clear, clear, clear, clear, clear,

Like the EMS report for a structure fire, 1076 753rd Street in Columbia Township. Advise on any time.

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3: Halligan Central 2, Lee Fire, going to service at the request of Van Buren County for mutual aid to Columbia Township for a structure fire, 10767 53rd Street, 10767 53rd Street, Columbia Township, near cross of Lake Street, requesting mutual aid for a structure fire, advising clear the page. Central's clear at 0956.
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0: Allegan Central, Wayland, B-Boy, Raymond B-Boy, going service. 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
0: 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He is nonviolent and no access to weapons.
1: Okay. Central Wayland 5.
0: 954, I'm still showing you on Astor Street. Are you clear of that one?
1: We were unable to locate. The only thing we could find would be a full guide wire. You can show way on fire units. Clear and available.
0: Wayland's clear. 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
1: 954, go ahead.
0: I'm still showing you on Astor Street. Are you clear about that one?
1: We cleared about 5 minutes ago.
0: My apologies.

0: Alien Thunder 2 Hopkins Fire Wailing EMS for information only, again for information only. The road is going to be closed on 114th Avenue east of 22nd Street. Again, road closed 114th Avenue east of 22nd Street. The address affected will be 2167 114th Avenue and 2178 114th Avenue. It is closed for culvert replacement. Should be up and running again by tomorrow. So just clear 1001.
1: Ceasefire, Allegan Central.
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0: Central, we're going to be clear of Islet and you can also attach Wayland prior to this 1901 assistance.
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1: 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Wayland's also assisted on Violet at 10-08. 901.
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0: Elegant Central Lake BMS, Lake BMS, respond. Party 1 is in Elegant City, 417 River Street, 417 River. 85-year-old female, having difficulty breathing and general weakness, Central Square, 1011.
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0: Good morning. I'll be in vehicle 5492. An approximate out time would be 2:30. I will be doing overtime today in the Marshall Post area. No checks. Break for prep.
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0: 842nd Avenue, 1958 142nd Avenue, for a power line on fire. If I'm clearing the page, Central Spirit Center, please. 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

0: 11301, I'm private.
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1: Per the caller, he's now stated that the power line is no longer on fire. 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Central's clear.
0: Clear on that. 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All right.
2: 11301, come private. Okay, do you want me to take 331?
0: Yeah, if nothing's on fire, that should be enough. You got a couple people coming, I see.
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1: Got
0: it. 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
1: Copy that. 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
0: 902.

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1: Sounds good. 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
0: Yes, the door is on scene. Removing this thing from the line. Good show, clear.
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I'll be out of my post area in the 6th District headquarters assisting with hiring interviews. I'll be off approximately 1800.

0: Allegan Central 2, Lake EMS. Lake EMS, respond priority 1 for medical in Trowbridge Township. 1088 26th Street. Caller is requesting an early shutdown for an unknown aged male. Not alert. Advise on clearing the page. Central's clear at 11:45.
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0: 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Caller is medical alert advising someone's calling on behalf of the patient, a 70-year-old male who's sitting outside on his walker who's unresponsive and won't respond to the female caller. It sounds like the caller is inside the home. There's a recent history of stroke. I'm going to attempt to call the caller. Advise nuclear, Central Square, 1150.
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0: Yeah, again, Central 954 and Wayland First Responders en route to 147 North 4th Street. Medical alert back on TX with an update advising that the patient had fallen out of his walker and is now on the ground. Again, the information from medical alert still unknown further at this time. Central Clear 152.
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2: 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We'll be on scene.
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1: Pelican Central 2, Life EMS. Life EMS, respond priority 2 at this time for a medical in Traverse Township, 3382 102nd Avenue, 3382 102nd Avenue, for a 75-year-old female that suffered a fall. The line does keep disconnecting at this time. We're still trying to gather further. We have officers en route as well. Advice and clear. Central's clear at 1153.
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0: We are back on TX with the caller. She advised the address is now 3318 100 2nd Avenue, 3318 100 2nd Avenue.
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1: Central Lyphema, it's going to be a priority 3 for lithosis only. It's an MS patient that fell, 75-year-old female.
0: Test 1, 2, 3.
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1: 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Nine zero two. I know you're aware of the updates. We do have law enforcement still en route. Priority 3 in case you need them. If you get on scene and advise that you don't need them, we can let them know.
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2: Now again, Central Grass Scout First Responders, Grass Scout First Responders, going service 33, it's going to be to Cardinal Mexico, West 1714, West 32nd Street, 68-year-old female, was having some kidney concerns, clear 1159.
0: Central Grass Scout is clear and calling that route.
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0: Oregon Central, Wayland EMS, Metro Hospital, 5900 Byron Center Avenue is requesting a non-emergent transfer to DeVos. 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

0: Hellion Central, Plano EMS, Plano EMS, respond 33 in Otsego Township, 1640 Elm Street, 1640 Elm Street, 78-year-old female who fell and off a step stool, does have minor injuries.
1: 963 clear.
0: 963 clear, over 6.

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0: Alec Infantilty, Wheelan, B-Boy, B-Boy, EMS, and Wheelan First Responders. 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Priority 1 for a 90-year-old male, chest pain, advising clearing the page. Central's clear at 1244. Alec Infantilty, Wheelan, B-Boy, B-Boy, EMS, and Wheelan First Responders. Respond Priority 1 for medical, 237 Park Street, 237 Park Street. Priority 1 for a 90-year-old male, chest pain, advising clearing the page. Central's clear at 1244.
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0: 962. 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
1: 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Final, go ahead. 962 will be transporting to Bronson, Kalamazoo. 962 in route to Bronson, 1259.

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0: I'm not sure.
1: 13, I'll say.

It's actually the 944. We're out at Helena Boss. We're going.

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1: Good afternoon, show me the service of the midnight within Derry County, vehicle 5392, no exception, you just came off 4.

0: Allegan, Central to Allegan Fire. Allegan Fire is on service for a fire alarm at Allegan in general, or Allegan Beacon. It's going to be 555 Lynn Street, 555 Lynn Street. All it's showing is a Zone 1 general fire alarm, unknown exact location, Central Square 419.
1: Central.
0: Go ahead.
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0: 14.

0: Allegan Central, Wayland, C-Trails, and Martin Fire and Rescue. 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Again, Lot 37 for a 63-year-old male, not conscious, not breathing. 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Central's clear at 1422.
1: Charles, you're clear. 1422.
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3: O1 from O2. Go ahead. You meet at the station. My wife can take the kids. I got Trevor. I'm almost up here to Shelbyville. 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Trevor, I'm making my way to the station. O2 on private. Mark me. 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
0: Elegant Central, this is Hawkshot First Responders and Light EMS. Hawkshot First Responders and Light EMS respond Priority 1 in Douglas City, 45 Chestnut Lane. Priority 1 for a 31-year-old male, possible intox, which caused the fall. He fell and hit his head. He is not alert. Central clear at 1424.
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6: 1203 is going to be in route direct with 2.
0: 1424. Central Martin Fire in 954. CPR is in progress. CPR is in progress.
3: Charles 03 from 01, where are you located at?
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1: Is waiting on their apron for everyone's ride.
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1: 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One of you guys will have to give me a ride. Maybe you can take my truck.
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0: Central Wayland, first responders, Mark, first responders, and 954 currently en route to 12th Street for cardiac arrest. Just confirming you received the updated information. They're in a motorhome. There's a dog on the property that's mostly friendly for the caller, and the blood sugar was initially reported to be 52 in the initial call. Sounds just clear, 1427.
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0: 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I missed your last traffic. Were you still coming to the station?
1: Central Clyde Fire, information only again. Information only from one of your off-duty firefighters again. Information only from off-duty firefighter with your department. Aware down 4813th on the northwest side of the road, approximately 15 yards from the road, is a tree limb on the wire. No arcing or sparking. We've been provided with the consumer's pull number. Again, information only. We will advise consumers. Central Clyde 1428.
2: Okay, there, yeah, we can jump in something else.
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1: Central Foxhead first responders, flight 933. Callers requesting early shutdown. Early shutdown for adjustment. 933 is clear.
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1: Elgin Central from 1203. Clear the lot number again, please.
2: Lot 3737.
1: Did they give you any other description with that lot number?
3: This is actually only 9x4 then.
2: 37. On scene, unfortunately.
1: I copy the 37. Did they give you any other descriptions with that?
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1: Go ahead. Pelican Central, Chief Single EMS, you have a priority 3 transfer from PET-ER to Beacon Calvin. Do again, PET-ER to Beacon Calvin, do priority 3, advise and clear the stage. Central's clear at 15.
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0: 1202 from 01 on private.
1: Yes, sir.
0: Here you're looking for.
1: No, I was just going to let you know that none of us cleared yet. You can go when you left.
0: Oh, wonderful. Is anybody going to hang out at the station?
1: No, I haven't made it back there yet. My intent was to wait for my wife.
0: 10-4. The welder guy might be swinging in. I got to grab that generator real fast. I'll be back down there, but you have to show up before I get there.
1: Going to reference the Gear X.
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1: 40.
0: Elegant, that's for control 01.
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0: Michelle all Martin, it's clear of Sun Retreats.
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0: 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Priority 2 on an 85-year-old female who has fallen. Advising you're clear, so it's clear at 1539.
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0: 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We double up going to 5243, covering the way on post rail.
2: 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Received two calls in regards to a power line. Originally reported that the power line was on fire. They are now reporting no smoke or flames seen. Again, no smoke or flames seen. No arcing or sparking. Advising clearing the page. Central clear at 1547.
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0: Central Wayland and Route 2, Sunrise. Updated address is going to be behind 84 Sunrise. It's going to be on 127th west of Wonderland.
1: Clear on that. Thank you.
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1: Go ahead.
0: Be advised, consumers is aware they did not give an ETA.
1: 10-4.
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0: Allegan Central, Sunbelt First Responders Life EMS, going to service 22 at Golden Orchards, 2464 55th Street, 2464 55th Street, 22 for an 80-year-old male, foul, head injury, advising a clear, Central's clear, 1552.
1: .502,
0: clear on the call. 506. 10-4, my apologies. You're going to be going to D. David 12. David 12. Central 933.
1: Thank you. Clear on that.
0: 933, go ahead. 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
1: Yeah, I can send for 506.
0: 10-4, you're going to room D. David 12. David 12. Clear.
1: Allegan Central, 506.
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0: 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Still two supervision at the very last end. 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
0: 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Out of service. 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
1: 1046-05.
2: And the power line did snap. It is not blocking the road. It's down in the field to the south of the address with a tree on top of it.
1: 1046-06. Allegan Central 2 at SECO duty officer. SECO duty officer going to service for a wire down in that SECO city in front of 346 West Hammond Street. 346 West Hammond Street. For wire down, no arcing or sparking. Caller believes it is a spectrum line, unconfirmed. System clear on the page. Central's clear at 1606. Allegan Central 2 at SECO duty officer. SECO duty officer going to service for a wire down in that SECO city in front of 346 West Hammond Street. 346 West Hammond Street. For wire down, no arcing or sparking. Caller believes it is a spectrum line, unconfirmed. System clear on the page. Central's clear at 1606.
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1: 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Is that something that you would handle, or do you want me to tell him the fire department to make contact with him?
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Calling Essential 2, Lake EMS, Flamel EMS, and Wheeland EMS for information only. Branson South Haven is off of diversion. Again, Branson South Haven off of diversion. Central clear at 1730.

0: Pelican Central 2 Wayland EMS, phone service to Barry County at the Pentecostal Church, 6097 South Marsh Road, 6097 Marsh Road in Orangeville Township. For a 24-year-old female who was involved in a domestic, she is also pregnant and would like to be checked out. Priority 3, advise near clear, central clear at 1735.
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0: Alley Special, ATMS, going to service Friday 2. 110 Hubbard Street, 110 Hubbard Street in Allegan City. Friday 2 on a 83-year-old female who fell in the entryway door, did hit her head and shoulder. Is on blood thinners, bleeding but not serious. Advising you're clear, Central Clear at 1743.
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1: Allegan Central, 3-3, officer. I'm clearing the page. 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
0: Clearing en route at 1746. 962 clear 1746.
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0: 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Advise if you're able to assist. Central clear at 1747.

0: 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Was 962 my responding ALS agency for 24th Street?
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0: I'm still on TX with the patient. She is calm and cooperative now and not feeling dangerous or intending anything. If you feel safe to go in, you are free to enter if you wish.
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0: 10-4.
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1: 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If anything changes with the situation, just update.

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1: 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For law enforcement, they need you to move up approximately 30 feet.
2: That was move up 30 feet.
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0: Elegant Central to Lake CMS, going through is Friday 2 in stage at this time to Oak Meadows Apartment, 745 Grand Street, 745 Grand Street, Apartment A5, Adam 5. Friday 2 in stage for a 44-year-old male who drank some alcohol. He is not suicidal, but afraid he's going to black out and hurt himself, would like to go to the hospital. Again, just stage at this time. Advise near clear, touch clear, 18.9.
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0: Battalion Central for Aggressive First Responders, still in service, priority 1 to 927 Village Court, 927 Village Court in Lake Town. Mm-hmm. Beaver, a 78-year-old male who has fallen 3 times today and now just collapsed on the couch. He is responding but has cardiac history. Guys, in your clear, Central Clear, 1840.
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1: Drop back at 1846. Alex, Second Central for Otsego Duty Officer, if you could go assist on a PD accident, Kalamazoo Street and Hammond Street. Kalamazoo and Hammond, it's going to be a two-car accident. The officer is coming from well north of the county, and we just want to make

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0: Bonjour. Happy flight. Four and Nora taking eight Adam 6-1. Should be a blue Ford F-150. 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
0: Michigan handicap 0-2-3-4. Emma and Mary 4. Should come back as a white. Chrysler Pacifica.
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0: Both vehicles are drivable. 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
2: 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Come up 140th, stage on 140th at 48. 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

0: 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Unknown age, male subject, fell in the garage and needs assistance, unknown further. Guys, New York, Clear Central, Clear, 1923.
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3: Hello, sir. Sorry, we got a lot going on up here. I just got a call from AGH. They have the intact male that was transported there. Wondering if we have an officer that can bring him back home to Oak Meadows apartment. Is that something you can assist with?
4: Why not? Sure.
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2: 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We are clear on DNG's traffic. 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

0: Alec Essential for Gunflame Fire, Flame EMS, on service for a possible structure fire, 419 105th Avenue, 419 105th Avenue in Gunflame Township. Caller thinks that the generator caused a surge. She can smell something hot in the house. Rising your clear, Central Clear at
1: 1930.
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0: At 1931, and be advised that Consumers is out there working due to a line being down, but the caller advised that the smell is very strong. Central Plainwell EMS, which unit was going to be going to the structure standby?
4: 6-1.
0: 6-9-6-1.

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0: 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Priority 2 for an 80-year-old male who has blood spurting out of his ankle and is on blood thinners. The question you're clear, such as at 1949.
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